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But I guess I'm a letdown, but it's cool, I checked out. Oh, you wanna be friends now? Okay, let's put my fake face on and pretend now. Sit around and talk about the good times, that didn't even happen. I mean, why are you laughing? Must've missed that joke, let me see if I can find a reaction. No, but at least you're happy.

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the 305 checking in for the remix. You know they had that 75 Street Brazil. 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Que hola, Cata. Que hola, Omega. And this is how we gonna do it. 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
2: 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She said her name was Upgrade. 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
1: 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I look so good, you look so good. 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You only live once. 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